Everything we're doing is just fine. Just hear me, tell me something before I go up my mind. Just say my please, not in vain, love is not blind. I do the things you always want me to. Success is around the corner and it's pointing out of you. Don't get mistaken, tell me baby we're through. We're made for one another, I belong to you. We will be so happy, just you and I together with our love dear. No one else will ever share the thing we treasure.

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I know that it would, and that'd be no more good. 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

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I was lost, the losing dice were tossed. My bridges all were crossed, nowhere to go. Now you're here, and now I know just where I'm going. No more doubt or fear, I found my way. For love came just in time, you found me just in time. And changed my lonely nights, that lucky day. Just in time, you found me just in time. Before you came, my time was running low. I was lost, the losing dice were tossed. My bridges all were crossed, nowhere to go. Now you're here, and now I know just where I'm going. No more doubt or fear, I found my way. 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
1: Well, safe to stay here. Your father's gonna pick up our trail before long.
0: Can Locke arrive?
1: Yeah, right.
2: 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Is there anybody out there? Is there anybody out there?